0: Just outside the step, this side.
1: Thanks, sir. That's what's happening, sir. We're going to confirm you, Commander Mike. Sir, that's what's happening.
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1: Just like I'll just have this thing going back for 1 hour.
0: Enter the second

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I'm Stewart. What about you? I'm talking to you, Mr.

0: from Lisbon, hello.
1: I found myself out before I'm away and I can get the shelter and knock on 4-3-2-1.
0: I think we did this all, though.

0: final, the Australia just had a catastrophe.
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2: Okay, 11-9 for this all but if only the party can contact the person, go find as we have order. The exclusive anniversary is now we saw the offer. Only for the love on operator, garantie pour confiance, telle, telle. Nous avons un 10 sur la 57 et le 4 sur la 9.

Okay, this is on Careful Alpha. I got this outside here. Okay. What is the... Oh, 6 G. This is... This is on Careful Alpha.

0: There's something let's go. We'll need this thing. There's a reprimand. How do they avoid it? I believe it's a reprimand.
1: Check out Frank.

0: Alpha, this is
1: Alpha.
0: Responses. And I'm looking for a full circle or response for

0: Well, Papa, I have something to talk about. Wasn't it? We're a defense system,
1: doesn't want to shut up.

Avengers, Avengers, Avengers, Avengers, Avengers, Avengers, Avengers, Avengers, Avengers, Avengers, Avengers, Avengers, Avengers, Avengers, Avengers, Avengers, Avengers, Avengers, Avengers, Avengers, Avengers, Avengers, Avengers, Avengers, Avengers, Avengers, Avengers, Avengers, Avengers, Avengers, Avengers, Avengers, Avengers, Avengers, Avengers, Avengers, Avengers, Avengers, Avengers, Avengers, Avengers, Avengers, Avengers, Avengers, Avengers, Avengers, Avengers, Avengers, Avengers, Avengers, Avengers, Avengers, Avengers, Avengers, Avengers, Avengers, Avengers, Avengers, Avengers, Avengers, Avengers, Avengers, Avengers, Avengers, Avengers, Avengers, Avengers, Avengers, Avengers, Avengers, Avengers, Avengers, Avengers, Avengers, Avengers, Aveng

0: Where are you from?
1: I'm just from Mississippi, calling.
0: I'm just calling you.
1: Well, 5 minutes here. Just 5 minutes.

0: 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Castle Snug is somewhere close to all communication. Yeah, you see.
1: Hello,

0: 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We're going to make it around 20 calories, you know?
1: Yeah,

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1: Hello, this is from Hotel Southwest. It is a summer in the week. I'm a VK to be a surrounding.

0: there's not enough net to get back on the hill. 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Keep it.
1: No, I'm not going to do that. I'm not going to do that.

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1: This is
0: on Pool for Snake, today I'm going to call Models.
1: Number 9, WS1 Pool.

0: There's not going to be anything like that. I'm not phoned.
1: They're looking
0: out for
1: physical office.
0: Just

0: you're running to that and you're going to have to just take out in this piece so you can take out in the pool on that way.
1: I'm not going to have to take out in this.